did you ever realize that your mistake had a price? Oh, you threw it all away, 'cause you're the devil in disguise. Now would you ever realize the consequence?

And I touched your face, narcotic mind from lace, Mary Jane. And I called your name like an addicted to cocaine, cause all the stuff you'd rather play. And I touched your

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3: I'm waiting up, saving all my precious time. Losing light. I'm missing my same old us. Before we learned our truth too late.